0: Old cheesy lipstick. The boy who I want next to me now.
1: What?
0: Just a shell with some old cheesy lipstick. The boy who I want next to me now.

that day when all of God's children, black men and white men, Jews and Gentiles, Protestants and Catholics, will be able to join hands and sing in the words of the old Negro spiritual, "Free at last, free at last. Thank God Almighty, we are free at last."

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So I'ma do this shit. But y'all motherfuckers better stay quiet.

And I'm scared that this list is too long, that I can't fit all these things into a song and still keep your attention. So I'm trying hard to mention some important things that I feel will really demonstrate just how well that I listened. Like how you said with tears in your eyes that you wish that being grateful was enough to keep you from feeling sad all the time, and that your favorite flowers are impatience, and that when you love somebody, you wait patiently for them, and that your favorite movie is The Shawshank Redemption, and that serenity means listening to the water down at Tukwan Glen, and how you make poor decisions

0: astounding. Time is fleeting. Madness takes its toll. But listen closely.
1: Not for very much longer.
0: I've got to

0: you can't see me. No, not at all. In another dimension, with voyeuristic intention. Well secluded, I see all.
1: With a bit of a mind flip,
0: you're into the time slip.
1: And nothing.

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0: Points on the board. 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
7: One thing I want to assure them. 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
1: 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He likes it, so he presses a button on his phone. It's a little heart. It's acknowledgement. It makes him feel good, and that's fine, so it should. He's my mate. 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He changes the picture in his profile every now and then. Queen's birthday, come on, England. No fuss, no problem. He acknowledges applause for politicians on doorsteps for kicking other people off other people's doorsteps, and I wince. He applauds. He red, raw applauds. He says we are the Empire, and God will save us all in the Empire! And you're rubbernecking wreckage by the roadside, beat and swearing, silence the sirens, get a fucking move on, things to fucking do, got my work to get to, so fuck you, and fuck them too. And you're working out who done what, then they scrape up and the traffic flows, the feeling goes. Weeks later, there's roadside flowers and your gut takes a hit until a fucking little shit cuts you up at the roundabout, makes you late for work by a little bit. And you shout, and you shout, and I shout, I shout, I shout, because it's all I've got left. I shout because I'm tired of this shit, this lack of compassion, governmental hypocrite, their actions need a reaction, and for me, this is it, in the Empire! Empire! We live on an island full of poppies and crosses, Union Jack carrots, flagpoles in the sand, rewritten history, industrial wastelands. The club's back open so no one cares as the camera pans to billionaires. High-fiving in the crowd, loud and proud. The streets are decorated like the fucking day, but my good kids are too scared to go out and play. And I stand back and watch everyone else fight. Just remember my former imperial might. God save the fucking queen! And hold my pint in the M.

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We'll tear down imagined blue or red walls because we are the Empire. Either Death Wars or the Swan Song. But where did it go wrong? So blame the young, blame the old, blame foreigners, equality, decency, labour, blame Tories, blame monarchy, blame history, blame lot. Just start by saying you're sorry for every fucking thing you've got in the Empire!